0: 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Go ahead. Are you coming to ELA? You're entering a little gear, Pete. Yeah, the thanks to Gale Lane has decided not to go. We have a refusal. You can cancel and stand down.
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1: 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Nobody is answering the door currently.
0: 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The patient advised she's in a camp trailer on the property. 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
1: 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It's going to be for a medical alarm as a patient has fallen, unknown injuries, no hidden key info.

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of that offering. Respond medically. It's going to be on Glendale Valley Road, I-5 southbound, exit 80 on ramp.

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1: So I copy that you'll be in service. It's going to be for a 63-year-old female, conscious and difficulty breathing, but believes she has fluids in her lungs, heart surgery over a year ago, and just have a broken collarbone from a prior incident 2 weeks ago. Break. She's requesting me at the way station off Glendale Valley. For further, the PR is going to be in a white Kia Sportage. They're currently passing milepost 85 right now.

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1: 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Echo, bouncing 1852.

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0: Thank you, Forky. 1133 and 6872. I copied that you're en route 1728 San Susie Drive. It's going to be for a 96-year-old male, conscious of breathing, advised that the male's upset. He's been yelling, not making much sense, confused. He defecated on himself earlier, advised that he does have a catheter, recently had a bladder infection, and was given antibiotics a few weeks ago. We do have a deputy en route.

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1174, copy that, you're en route. Suite 203 Shadow Ranch Lane in Roseburg. 67-year-old female, conscious and breathing okay. Her O2 is reading 84% on room air. Her heart rate was showing at 37 at one point, but it's now up to 97. Her abdomen is distended, shaking, looks pale and clammy, feels lightheaded and dizzy.

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I copy that you're en route for the medical aid at 839 West Llewellyn Drive. It's a 20-month-old female who's having a seizure. I said she was eating dinner in a high chair, but she didn't eat anything. She started twitching and then went limp. She's now breathing and was foaming at the mouth.

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Lexus 51 Fairhill Drive, Rosebud.

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1: 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You'll be in Route 1501 Fairhill Drive. It's going to be for a 70-year-old male who's fallen, needs help up. I'll put the gate code in the body of the call.

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10 Mile Fire Responder, smoke investigation, 206 Moon Hill Road and 10 Mile. Lots of dark smoke seen in the area. Unknown what type of fire is creating the smoke. Appears to be coming from what is guessed to be slightly larger than a backyard burn pile.

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They advise they're actually smoking an animal, and they do have a permit for it.

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0: 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Respond medical aid 12499 Old Highway 99 South of Myrtle Creek at 2044 break. 2373, go ahead.
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1133, 1134, 1135, 6801, 6871. Have a structure fire at the log cabin S Smart, 4751 Northeast Stevens Street in Roseburg, crosses with the Odessa and Pleasant Avenue. This will be two houses behind the log cabin.

0: 671-1134. You're en route for a fire under the floor on a house. It'll be two houses behind the Log Cabin Market on Pleasant Avenue. Guy Man, there is a resident still inside the residence.
1: Four, 13:30.

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PR was putting flames out. The fire was coming through the floor. The house was filled with

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3: 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We'll be establishing Pleasant Command. 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
0: 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Primary search of the residence is complete. No victims. We'll be extinguishing from the exterior at this time. Second arriving unit, take the hydrant.

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0: 703 will be assuming Pleasant Command. Did face-to-face with Command. We had a fire knocked down. Primary search complete. They're conducting a secondary at this time.
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772, have a medical aid at UPS 449 Old Highway 99 South, Roseburg, crosses with M Street and Irvin Avenue.

1172, you're en route for a 72-year-old female. 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

0: 1176, you're en route, medical alarm. The patient from Pryor's is 83-year-old male and weighs approximately 250 pounds, has a history of diabetes, and uses a cane. They made contact with the patient, but he was too far away to understand what he was saying.
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0: Yeah, this is just a lift assist. The ambulance is stand down.
1: 18, fire dispatch 1874. I copied that this is a lift assist. I could not copy the rest.
0: The ambulance can stand down.
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0: 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You're in route for a 69-year-old male. 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His pacemaker is going out, off. 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

1331. Have a general fire, 105 Southeast Mosier Avenue, Roseburg crosses with Southeast Fullerton Street.

possible fire. There's white smoke visible down by the river. Pierre believes it'll be in the park. No flames visible. Can smell burning. Unknown if it's at the point or the dog park. Has smelled a fire the last couple of mornings. Standby for second page.

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1: 1331 is diverting to the MVA near Dutch Brothers. You can tap the next obsidian into the smoke investigation.
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0: 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This will be right across from the shops. The PR could hear tires revving, and then sounded like a vehicle went into a ditch or a tree. Can still see brake lights at location. You're en route for a general fire at 105 Southeast Mosher Avenue in Roseburg, crosses with Southeast Fullerton Street.
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1: We're on scene on a gravel access road behind Dixon Steel with a single vehicle that's off the road. We'll be investigating.
0: Copy, 1331, behind Dixon Steel on the access road. This will be a single vehicle accident. We'll be investigating, 350.
1: 1331, 1333. Go ahead, 1333. 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That's negative. 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
0: 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ETA is going to be 6 to 8 minutes.
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0: 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This will be for a 75-year-old, larger female. She fell out of bed, not injured. She said that you will need four to help lift her. Break. In 2016, we had an alert that a 73-year-old female weighed approximately 450 pounds.

0: dispatch, can you repeat?
1: Hey, firm. 1174, you're en route for a lift assist of a 75-year-old, larger female. She fell out of bed, not injured. The PR said you will need four people to help lift her. In 2016, we had an alert that a 73-year-old female weighed approximately 450 pounds, unknown if it's the same female or not.
0: Well, then 74 copy, we can tap 655.
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Now it seems that the wires are coming out from the side of her thigh. There's not an open wound, but she can feel it moving around.

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One, I copy your route for a medical alarm. A female has fallen, bleeding from the head, complaining of hip pain. 94-year-old female. 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

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She's in the med room at the casino.

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Respond for a fire alarm at 135 Southeast Estate Loop in Winston. 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
0: 136 on scene. Nothing showing at this time. We'll be establishing a state command. Out investigating.
1: 1136 on scene, nothing joined at this time. Establishing a state of command will be investigating at 10.

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0: 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Did you copy?
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0: 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Conscious breathing has been sick for a few days, is worse today.

671, I copy here en route. 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Beeper's 101. 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He's lost his balance. 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

674. I copy your route. Male in his 90s with chest pain. He is conscious and breathing okay. He's pale, sweaty. His feet and legs are swollen. 1333, show you the route 1051.

11:32, respond. Unknown injury at the 8 in the area of Dairy Queen at 375 Northwest Douglas Boulevard. Cross at Southwest Duke and Sullivan Avenue.

0: Lebanon 03. I copy, you're en route for an unknown injury, MVA. Small white Nissan and a black Jeep Cherokee. Airbags are deployed. Still blocking on Douglas. Westbound lane blocked. There's fluid leaking from the Nissan. No smoke or flames.
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I copy your Bullfin route for almost 3 minutes. Medical aid for a 68-year-old male, constant breathing, unable to get up off the toilet, cannot feel his legs or feet. Does have high blood pressure.

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Respond for a lift assist at Meadows Mobile Home Park, 550 South State Street, number 134 in Sutherland, Crescent Creek Side Street, Valentine Avenue, 1125.

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Respond, scene not secure, 241 Southeast Johnson Street, Winston, cross at Southeast Ronald, Southeast Kegler Avenue at 1213 hour.

1176, I copy, you're en route. We do have Winston PD on the scene. Report of a male that advised he was hit by an axe by a 15-year-old. We'll advise when it's code 4 for medical.

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The male's slurring his speech. We're going to let an officer know to respond as well.

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He passed out in the fireworks tent that's across from AutoZone on Central. His eyes are open and he's starting to move around a little bit, but not responding normally.

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0: 6875, you're responding for a possible medical aid at the Winchester Apartments. The caller said that the apartments are two driveways up from the car wash. The patient lives in the last apartment on the upstairs that's close to the electrical room. He's in his 70s and maybe having a diabetic issue. She actually has not made contact with him. She just knocked on the door and he didn't answer, so she assumes that's what happened.
1: Fire dispatch,
0: Susan 5.
1: Confirming we don't know the specific apartment number.
0: Affirm, I don't know what the number is.
1: Copy. Can we also tap Ellie?
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1: Life by 5, you're on fire 1.
0: That's what they gave us here at Life by 5. Do you have another channel for us to use?
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0: Hey, Chief 1, Life by 5 here. Just, we're a couple minutes from the scene and looking for an LZ report.
2: I copy that. I just switched over to DC for you. Yeah, we have LZ set up at the end of Ork Rock Road. We got winds out of the north at about 15 miles an hour. All personnel are staged ready to go.
0: Chief, are there any power lines we need to be aware of?
2: Negative on any power lines. Everything is clear. The only thing to the south would be a wash station, which should cause you no issues at all. LZ is marked by red strobing beacons.
0: That's a good copy. We'll see you soon. Life by 5 clear.
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0: Chief One from Life 55, are you in the side by side below us?
1: Life 55 from Winchester Bay, Chief One.
0: Chief One, are you guys right below us in that side by side?
1: Negative, negative. We're over to the north of you, over back by town. We have LZ set up at the end of Ork Rock Road.
0: Okay, we'll head that way.
1: Copy that. Yes, if you start heading up the Umpqua River, you will spot us.

0: Chief 1 from Life 55. Are you guys on the Coast Guard side of the river or the south side of the river, the Winchester Bay side?
1: Correct. We're over near the Coast Guard station on the Winchester Bay side of the river. You'll see us spotted. Got fire truck and many emergency personnel.

0: one from Life Flight 5. Do you want us landing to the north of your vehicles?
1: Affirmative. 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
0: Thank you, Chief One. Coming down.

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2371. I copy you're en route. This is a report of 51-year-old male suffering from heat stroke. They are pulling over near the 159 northbound in a blue Toyota Sienna. The patient's pulse is 127.

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I'm Quad Valley Respond Medical Aid at the Tiller Fire Department, 275-99 Tiller Trail Highway. Cross at South Umpqua Road and Coffee Creek Road at 1518.

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1: 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The patient will be in a green Chevy Traverse with California plates. And the patient is requesting an ETA.
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1: 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Fire dispatch unit is responding. This is the patient's fifth pregnancy, complaint of lower stomach pain. No prior history of problems with pregnancy.

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6771, you responded to the 2400 block of Azalea Glen for a single vehicle accident. A blue pickup went off the road. It's on its side against a tree. There's a male who climbed out, and he appears to be bloody.

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0: fire dispatch, 4134 on scene. Appears we have two patients, deputies on scene, vehicle over the bank on its side. It appears that one of the patients has a prosthetic.
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0: 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Both patients up on the roadside.
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0: 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We'll be out about 10.
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1: 1401, you're responding for a single vehicle accident. A small white passenger crashed into the yard and ditch at 592 Bills Road. Male driver doesn't appear to be injured, but he does look upset. He's going to be wearing a red bandana and gray clothing. There is no lane blockage, and the caller hadn't gone out to make contact with him to verify if he's hurt or not.
0: 1401, copy. 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Single vehicle in the ditch. 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

1333 in Umpqua Valley, respond for medical aid at the VA, 913 Northwest Garden Valley Boulevard in Roseburg, crosses with veterans and Estelle.

1333, you're on route for a 90-year-old male who collapsed and is on the ground. 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